loved, I've laughed and cried, I've had my share, my fill of losing.

0: La Tortura, Shakira com Alejandro Sanz. 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
1: Yo, man.
2: Yo.
1: Open up, man.
2: What do you want, man?
1: My girl just caught me.
2: You made her catch you?
1: I don't know how I let this happen.
2: The who?
1: The girl next door, you know? I don't know what to do.
2: Say it wasn't you.

0: 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Don't you ever touch my stereo.
1: Who said I got good and plenty of what you need the most? And that's time.
2: Oh. Watching now. Rocking you coast to coast. Hips and lips, chips and whips.

the afterworld. 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